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10: Picks. I'm not saying that you don't, but I just think the teams that rebuild are the ones that get the most amount of picks, like, and can use those picks to make, you know, draft good players, but also then use those to trade for some other players that maybe fit better. Like, when you're stuck in that vacuum of like, well, we're just going to take your best player back or your second best player, I'd be like, no, I just want nothing but picks. The team with the most amount of picks is the one that's going to work out. I'd like to sit here and say OKC is the prime example of that because of the trades they've been able to make with all the picks that they have. But I just feel like if you're Milwaukee, I'd be more valuing the picks than the players, but that's just me.
11: Yeah, I mean, if you're Milwaukee, you understand that, like, to field a title contender in a post-Giannis world, we're going to have to build this thing from the inside out. Mm-hmm. Because, again, I get it. It's 2026. The whole big market, small market thing isn't as dominating of a conversation as it once was. But still, you're not really going to entice big-level free agents to come to Milwaukee. It's just not that sort of destination. So you're going to have to build the team from within. So to your point, that's why those draft picks matter.

0: 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He's good!
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0: 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Oh, what a big shot!
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22: Harvard ride continues. 13 straight victories, and they lead 2-0 here in these NBA Finals.
23: We don't feel like we played well or up to our standard, at least. We're going to go into game three, and if we play our brand of basketball up to our standard, we'll be just fine.
24: Next game might as well be 0-0 again. It's how it has to be. Can't be satisfied with anything.
25: Now you're going to go on the road in that environment. They don't know. They don't know what they're about to encounter. This is different.
26: Not only did the Spurs become just the third team in finals history to lose the first two games of the finals at home, it was also the first time the Spurs had lost consecutive home games since December 27th and 29th of 2025 of this season. So the burden falls on San Antonio to avoid their first three-game losing streak all season in Game 3. Their superstar still collecting numbers. Two games into the finals, and Wembanyama is already the fifth player to have consecutive finals games with 25 points and three blocks since the block stat was tracked in the 73-74 season. He sat down with ESPN radio analyst team of Doris Burke and PJ Carlissimo.
0: With Victor Wembanyama before Game 3, you seem to have this insatiable appetite for growth and improvement, and I mean that beyond the basketball floor. But I'm just curious, is that innate? Is it something the way you were raised, Victor? Where does that stem from?
1: Interesting question. I would say it's multifactorial, but mostly innate. Entertain is because I've been close to the high level of basketball, you know, regardless of age, you know, for so long that it's the way my life is. I can't imagine it another way.
2: Victor, is there one aspect of playing in the NBA that has been very different than you anticipated coming over?
1: Yeah, for sure. Back in France, I basically had, on average, a week to prepare a game. The thing that's different from what I expected is you have to always elevate your goals because it's so hard to, like, get onto the next thing every time that you have to keep the big picture in mind while giving 100% at every game, you know, and it's a lot of games in the season.
2: Playoffs are a little different, and I know now in EuroLeague, sometimes you play series, but where I was going with this one is now you're playing a series, you play the same opponent, can be seven times like it was last game. Is that different than anything you've ever experienced in basketball where you're making these adjustments from game to game and you keep playing the same team, the same players?
1: Absolutely. I mean, previous series played seven games and we played them five times in the regular season. So playing the team 12 times, it's very different and very different challenges.
0: I was so taken by your comment about blurry because I hope I'm not misunderstanding you, but it's you have to process in real speed with things happening so quickly. How much growth have you seen individually from your processing speed and reading, getting through those reads from your first NBA game to now?
1: Oh, that's probably the area where I've progressed the most. As a rookie, everything goes so fast. It's like you don't have any control on the game. And it's like it's sometimes as a rookie, it feels like you're just watching a movie. And then, like, I start playing against these guys like Jokic, and it feels like they can slow or speed up the game as they want. And I'm like, and this looks like something I can reach someday. And I feel like I'm slowly getting there. Of course, I still have to get a lot better, but slowly getting there. But I think there's nothing better than experience to learn that.
2: When you guys talk about your adjustments specifically now for Game 3, it seems New York's very good offensive rebounding team. Defensive rebounding has been a problem for you guys. Like, what can the Spurs do better to keep them getting second chance points, and B, get your fast break going?
1: Mm-hmm. I mean, you said it. Sometimes it's not more complicated than that, but I'm not going to reveal the rest of our plans.
0: That's spoken like a veteran.
26: Close to the vest on that final answer. But great for our ESPN radio team, Doris Burke, PJ Carlissimo, Mark Kasicher will join them. They'll have the call of Game 3 like they've had the entire run of the NBA Finals. Meanwhile, Wemby will look to get the Spurs back on track in this series. The team put up 115 points per game during the playoffs before the finals, yet averaging just 105 points per game during the finals. San Antonio and the staff, they had 2 days in a lab to come up with some answers. So what's the game plan from Coach Mitch Johnson?
3: Same routine as we've had throughout the playoffs. You dig into the film, you argue, you beat yourself up, you give each other feedback, figure out how to help the guys for the next game. Have not got out and got on a walk yet, so here's the answer for that. But yeah, now just trying to improve on things that we know that we have to be better at and settle into the series and try to continue to get better.
26: Now, it's one thing to have a plan to start the game, but finishing the game by out-executing the Knicks in crunch time, that's proven to be a challenge for everyone. For the postseason, Brunson, He's averaging 9.3 points per fourth quarter. That's the second most fourth quarter points per game or points per quarter among players to reach the finals since the 1997 playoffs. Johnson was asked about what his team could do better in the fourth.
3: We have not played to our standard. New York's played very well. They have something to do with that, and we have to just be better at some of those things. You know, we got them late clock a ton. We fouled Ananobi on a three, baseline out of bounds. Brunson gets a, you know, a quick pass to a layup without any resistance. And then obviously, you know, loose ball foul there at the end, like you said. We've put ourselves in positions at times to make them miss, and we have to clean up the rebound and finish possessions out. And we have to be better again at taking advantage of when we put ourselves in good starting spots to take advantage of the things that we are doing well.
26: The NBA Finals, they're on ESPN Radio. Game 3, Knicks-Spurs. Coverage begins tonight, 7:30 Eastern on ESPN Radio, the ESPN app, presented by Gusto. The fourth time is a charm for Alexander Zverev. In his fourth major final, Zverev beat Flavio Cavoli of Italy in four sets to win the French Open title. It's the German's first major title and his 25th title overall. Here's the winner after the match.
4: Yeah, I was cramping. I was struggling physically a little bit, even though I don't think the cramps were physical. I think they were more mental. I was very tightened up. I was very, emotional. I was a bit unstable also in the fourth set, but I actually think that the cramps helped me in a way. I think that I let go. I kind of hit my shots a bit more and just let go. And then of course the fifth set went my way, and I'm happy about that, and happy to be sitting next to this beautiful trophy for the first time.
26: It was a crazy time at Roland Garros this year. You had the early exits of Jannik Sinner, Novak Djokovic, plus Carlos Alcaraz, who was unable to participate in this event with injury. And then all the upsets on the women's side as well. Zverev, he joins Russian teenager Mira Andreeva as the winners. Of course, Andreeva won the women's singles trophy on Saturday. The first three tickets to the men's college World Series were punched on Saturday, with number 16 West Virginia and Troy earning their first trips to Omaha, while Ole Miss heading back for the first time since they won the championship back in 2022. Five more spots still to be determined entering Sunday. And let's get it on. We start with the Athens Super Regional. Game 2, and 2 is all that Georgia needed to get past Mississippi State in a thriller.
5: Launched to left! Jackson, goodbye!
6: Well, it's the time of the year when you want your stars to show up. And Daniel Jackson, in my opinion, is going to win the Golden Spikes Award. His 31st long ball of the season.
26: Golden Spikes for the best player, that on ESPN. It was a crazy game, one of those June ones to remember in the Super Regional stage. Georgia 11, Mississippi State 9. That went 10 innings. Georgia to the College World Series for the seventh time. All right, we keep it there in that region. We go to the Chapel Hill Regional. This went to the third game, but North Carolina gets past USC.
7: 2-1 the count. Winning run at second, bottom nine, the pitch. Hall swings and drives one. Deep to center field. Takeuchi going back, and he can't get there. North Carolina is going back to Omaha.
26: I mean, that on ESPN as well. What better way to do it? North Carolina 4, USC 3. Now, between the men's and women's baseball and softball tournaments, there's just been incredible unscripted drama. And speaking of one-run games to get your team to Omaha, that's exactly what Texas did when they knocked off Oregon.
8: Adrian Rodriguez ready on a 3-1.
9: Slashes one fair down the line in left field. Tinney's going to come in. Pack is going to score. The hand is okay. A double to give the Horns the lead.
26: again on ESPN with the call, and that was enough. Texas 6, Oregon 5. This game was back and forth. Oregon gave up home runs, a couple of them, in the first five pitches thrown in this game. Had to work with a deficit, came back to get right back in it. But it is Texas that wins and advances to the College World Series for the first time since 2022. You used to be able to, you know, use that transition from the ones who don't get paid to the ones who do get paid when you go from college to pro. You can't exactly use that transition anymore. But to Major League Baseball we go. Speaking of close contests decided by the minimum, Royals Twins fit that description. Royals squeak past the Twins.
10: 3-1 pitch. Marte rips it high in the air, deep center field. Kreider races back. He looks up. It's gone! Into the batter's eye! Starling Marte's first Royals homer! A massive three-run shot! 441 feet for Starling Marte!
26: And Marte was just 1-for-11 in his previous seven games entering that one on 96.5 The Fan. Royals hold on for the 6-5 win. Let's go to an AL West showdown, Athletics and Astros. And it was all the team from Sacramento.
10: 2-2 pitch. Driven to right field. Moving back is Smith. He looks up and it is gone. A two-run homer for Kurtz. You knew it was going to happen at some point in Houston. And the A's have their first lead. It's 2-0.
26: Talk 650 KSTE 5-0 final. Athletics over the Astros. Florida showdown, Marlins and Rays. And it's back-to-back strong performances for the Fish.
11: Lefty Mats set at the belt. 2-2 again. Mack with a broken bat. Bounce to the shortstop. Walls has got it. He's coming home at the throw. And it pops away for Ferrucci. Here comes Morsi. Allen rolls to the backstop. And both come in to score. Put the ball in play and see what happens. That is a two-run fielder's choice. And it's 4-1 Marlins in the home seven.
26: Yeah, two-run fielder's choice. Not every day you see that one on 104.3 The Fan, or 104.3 WQAM, I should say. Now, of course, not every day you hear a call like that as well. For the Rays, the Rays aren't fish. They're a different type of water creature. Marlins are fish, if we wanted to compare the mascots from Florida. But they've dropped 10 of their last 13 dating back to May 24th. They're a team that came in to the end of May playing strong baseball, but they have tailed off over the last couple of weeks. Other scores, Blue Jays topped the Orioles 6-4. It was the Cardinals 5, Reds 3. Brewers pound the Rockies 12-4. Rangers do the same to the Guardians 10-0. The Diamondbacks over the Nationals 5-1. Coming up next, why it was a winning move to ride with Nelly in L.A. 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
3: 2-1 the count. Winning run at second, bottom nine. The pitch. Hull swings and drives one. Deep to center field. Takeuchi going back.
4: A Sunday without an NBA Finals game or a Stanley Cup final game, yet still plenty of drama on Top Sound. From Top Sound to maybe the top player of the playoffs, Jalen Brunson scored 30 or more six times this postseason, and the Knicks 6-0 when he does. Tied for the fourth most 30-point games in a single postseason in team history. Averaging 25.6 points per game in 83 career playoff games, up from just about 19 points per game during his regular season career. So that average of 6.4 points per game increase, it is the largest amongst players with 50 career playoff games. He took the podium in the day off, and he was asked a question about the vibe in New York City.
5: If people want to know what it looks like in New York right now, normally you guys wouldn't be here on a practice day. Are you looking around at all? Do you get a sense of it at all? Will you try and look, or... Not until it's over. Are you letting your family come look, your friends, anything like that? Or
6: they can do what they want.
4: Yeah, he's in the zone, not expanding. How about improvements from struggling from the field in game two?
6: Playing better with the lead that we had in the 14th point lead.

0: 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Our top sound is the College Baseball Super Regionals as North Carolina walks off USC. 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
1: 2-1 the count. Winning run at second, bottom nine. The pitch. Holt swings and drives one. Deep to center field. Takeuchi going back.
2: A Sunday without an NBA Finals game or a Stanley Cup final game, yet still plenty of drama on Top Sound. From Top Sound to maybe the top player of the playoffs, Jalen Brunson scored 30 or more six times this postseason, and the Knicks 6-0 when he does. Tied for the fourth most 30-point games in a single postseason in team history. Averaging 25.6 points per game in 83 career playoff games, up from just about 19 points per game during his regular season career. So at an average of 6.4 points per game increase, it is the largest amongst players with 50 career playoff games. He took the podium in a day off, and he was asked a question about the vibe in New York City.
3: If people want to know what it looks like in New York right now, normally you guys wouldn't be here on a practice day. Are you looking around at all? Do you get a sense of it at all? Will you try and look, or not until it's over?
4: Not until it's over.
3: Is that, are you letting your family come look, your friends, anything like that? Or
4: they can do what they want.
2: Yeah, he's in the zone, not expanding. How about improvements from struggling from the field in game two?
4: Playing better with the lead that we had in the 14th, the 14-point lead. The way they fought back and took the lead is just a credit to who they are. Us staying composed helped us win that game, but we do need to be able to finish the game better. Just unacceptable with the way we just obviously just let that 14-point lead go the way we did.
2: And here is my favorite response that he had at the podium on Sunday.
5: When a guy like you falls into the second round of the draft, a lot of people miss something about you. When you think back on your draft process, what do you think it was that was just underestimated, not seen in you at that time?

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0: 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Take that point.
1: I probably would look at more of a prop. 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
0: Yeah, there you go. We're going to go player prop. T-Bag, you also have an opportunity. If you're feeling strong one way or another, well, anything you want to bet, I'll just take the other side. Just to take the other side. I always give a guy a chance to get his money back.
1: Are you like Baker Mayfield waking up feeling dangerous today?
0: I think of in this series of all the games that I think you're likely to see the Spurs get their faces kicked in tonight would be the
1: 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I kind of think they might win.
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21: Right here, win or go home. LeChance lines with a left to base hit. Branch will score. Walk being waved around. He will score in Oklahoma, opening it up here in the second.
1: I would say opening up a can was the OU baseball team over the weekend. Killed Kansas in game one of the Super Regionals. We're killing them last night after a long rain delay came out and we're just smoking. Leading 8-1 in the third inning, and then the rains came again. So they postponed the deciding game for OU if they were to win the game. First pitch of the continuation will be today at 12:02 for the OU baseball team at Kansas. They're up 8-1 right now in the third inning. If they win that game, they're on to the College World Series. If they lose, they'll play again later this evening. Game three of the finals tonight. You can hear the Knicks Spurs right here on the Sports Animal.
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2: Welcome. Happy Monday, June 8th. We are the Morning Animals in Zynga, Spinozzi, Curtis Fitzpatrick, and Carrie Murdoch. Beautiful today. In fact, the next 3 days are identical. Mostly clear and 93 for the high. Currently 77 at the studios of 98.1 FM, WWLS, the Sports Animal. Good morning, Oklahoma City. Good morning, Tulsa. Good morning, Norman. Good morning, Stillwater. Good morning, world. Good morning, America. Good morning, gentlemen. Good morning, Mr. Kerry Murdoch.
22: Good morning, gentlemen. How are we today?
0: Fantastic.
22: That 2-0 Knicks lead got you smiling?
0: It's got me back in the New York groove, Kerry Murdoch. Thank you for the lead-up. The great Ace Frehley.
22: Oh, it's Ace Frehley. That's right. Okay.
0: Saving New York, from old Blue Eyes in the event that we get a Knicks victory at some point.
1: I would bet, without doing any solid research, there have been more songs written about the city of New York than any other city in the world.
0: I'm going to hit the Google machine.
2: Well, London
0: right now
2: has London Bridges, and that's
22: thinking
2: all.
22: Thinking of Alicia Keys.
1: You're running out, Phil. I'm telling you. You can try to argue. It's not going to work because we don't have time to look.
2: No songs about Poughkeepsie.
1: Dude, there's a million songs about New York.
2: Name them.
1: I mean, okay. New York, New York. You want me to keep going?
22: A million's a stretch, but you know.
0: Does it have to have the words New York in it? Just songs written about New York?
1: I don't think it has to. But I think at some point you might want to sing the words New York or
0: city.
1: Because I'm going
0: to say, just according to this, oh my God, if you just just songs that have numbers.
5: I mean,
0: instead
5: AI
0: of words,
5: is a wonderful thing.
0: All I do is Google songs about New York, and it doesn't give me a number, but it looks
1: quite
0: like
1: a
0: thousand.
1: There
0: it looks like, yeah, just 42nd Street, Billy Joel. I mean, just like,
1: that's
0: for,
1: a New York
0: for instance.
1: Oh my God,
5: Billy Joel would
0: for
5: have
1: New York. Taylor Swift. Taylor Swift has literally a song called New York. It's famous. So, Empire State of Mind. They play that at Knicks games.
2: Is it? What's the Alicia Keys one?
6: Empire State of Mind.
1: It's with Jay-Z. Okay. She did a collaboration with Jay-Z.
6: Okay.
1: In New York, concrete jungle where dreams are made of. There's nothing you can't do.
6: We should start an acapella group, Curtis.
1: I like
2: God,
1: it.
2: That was beautiful.
0: It was.
1: T-Bag, Carrie, and I, we're all in this together.
5: Here comes treble.
1: Carrie, you're the bass groove here. So anyway, there are a lot of songs about New York. Mm-hmm. That's a good. I have heard that Ace Frehley song a bunch in movies. Mm-hmm. I feel like there's like it's like a montage.
0: They played
1: kind of
0: a lot
1: song.
0: During the U.S. Open tennis.
1: They bounce back with it.
0: You'll catch promos running, you know, telling you, oh, the U.S. Open's on the horizon. They play that a lot.
6: I went to I think I've told the story before. When I was in New York, same time when I went to a Knicks game, the Bills were playing the Patriots in the playoffs. That was the 2021 football season, early 2022 in the playoffs. And it was like when the Bills, you know, kind of took over the Patriots, you know, to win. They beat them like 41-6 or whatever. Something crazy. And anyway, we went and found a Buffalo Bills bar to watch the game at. And when the game was over, they played that song. And there were people up on tables dancing with, you know, just hitting things. I mean, it was euphoric.
2: I'd like to go.
0: You sound convinced, Phil.
2: Yeah, now I want to go to New York. Yeah. I never did before, but
5: now are our ticket prices going up now that they've got all this
0: game
5: confusion
0: three
5: over whether you can be outside the garden or
0: yeah
5: not?
0: I don't think that's happening. I think they've shut that down, despite the fact that the New York Mr. Mayor in New York had a proclamation last week saying, come on down, man, do your thing.
1: They changed their mind.
0: The president
1: because of
0: being
1: the,
0: there is going to jack things up, so they can't do that. But
1: they'll be back for game four. They'll be back for game four.
0: If they win, I'm telling you something, they're not going to get people out of that area until the sun comes up. It'll be crazy. About $4,700 tonight. Then we jump to about $8,000 for game four, Kerry.
5: Oh, my God. Yeah, they're going to want to be there for the clinching more so than not being able to get in. So I don't think those people were ready to shovel out that much money that were just showing up outside the arena anyway.
1: All right, Phil, pop me up here. Got it?

0: Outstanding.
1: There you go.
0: Thank you.
2: Who was the selection again?
1: Shine Down, Sound of Madness.
2: Okay.
1: On the other end of that spectrum, Taylor Swift's Toy Story 5 song has set streaming records for country music. She's back doing country again.
2: Sure. Yeah, we'll
1: give you all the details and maybe play a little bit of the song for you. Coming up next in Hollywood Sleaze.
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1: Welcome. It is Monday, June 8th. We are the Morning Animals. Time once again for Hollywood Sleaze. Sponsored by David Stanley Chrysler Jeep Dodge in Midwest City, across from Tinker. That's where the big birds fly. Taylor Swift's new song for the Toy Story 5 soundtrack called I Knew It, I Knew You came out Friday. It's categorized as country, but I don't know. That's pretty debatable. It doesn't sound that country to me.
2: Let's be honest. There's not a lot that comes out these days, even in the country world, that is true.

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1: All right, so I was looking at some props on Underdog Fantasy, trying to look at possible ways. Listen, I offered to pay my debts off earlier today. Spinozzi was not in a breakfast mood. So now I got to figure out if I got to go
0: double
1: duty.
0: Some days you don't want breakfast.
1: He brought his breakfast today.
2: Mm-hmm.
1: I'm trying to pay off my debts, man.
2: I think it'd be a celebration after the Knicks finish off San Antonio. That'd be a great
1: celebration
2: time.
1: Breakfast.
2: Unless, of course, you win it back. And T-Bag also owes me one. So I have two of them in the bank right now.
1: You do have two in the bank. All right, so Wembanyama's point total tonight. Maybe I'll go back to this well because it worked out so well for me last time. I see 26.5.
2: That's a good number.
1: Yeah, it's lower than what it was, but they're on the road and, you know, all the business.
2: He played well until the last 30 seconds when he missed two possible game-winning shots and turned the ball over stupidly. It was glorious. It made me so happy. I don't know if I've ever yelled that loud in public. I mean,
1: Were you at the bar at the time?
2: I just screamed, yes! It was fantastic.
1: Would you do double or nothing on 26.5 if I went higher?
2: Sure. Sure. I
1: feel perked up like he
2: I
1: gets more breakfast.
2: I always give people an opportunity.
0: Does that mean I get an extra burrito?
2: It just means he has to buy them more times.
0: Okay.
2: We're not going to get double at one time. Like, you get two at one sitting.
0: Damn it.
2: It just will be another time.
0: That's fine. Whatever.
3: I bet I could goad Phil into betting something.
0: No, I'm not up for betting right now. Gambling.
3: But you don't even know what the bet is.
0: Okay, what's the bet?
3: Or what the reward is.
0: What's the reward?
3: I had something this weekend I've never had before. I've always heard about them.
0: A woman?
3: Go ahead, Curtis.
2: You teed it up. It's not
3: Go
2: his
3: ahead,
2: fault.
3: Curtis.
2: Not his
3: you
2: fault.
3: Talk basketball.
2: Because I almost played this.
4: I want sex.
1: So, Carrie, 26.5.
2: He lost his maiden, Phil.
1: Higher or lower? 26.5.
2: Carrie's no longer pure. Everyone, just so you know, 841.
3: I'm not going to take that from a man who has lived with his current wife since he was in high school.
0: My mommy wife.
2: A woman who is so tired of seeing him naked.
0: She's asked me to stop getting undressed.
2: No, you don't need to take everything off. To turn my back. Do your business to be away.
0: I prefer you put more on.
1: I think Carrie was trying to tell you about a food item he might have eaten, or something of that sort.
0: I apologize.
3: No, you ruined it, Phil.
0: I apologize.
3: Take over.
0: No.
1: What do you think, Carrie? Higher or lower? 26.5. You like
3: for
1: my
3: what?
1: Side?
3: Exactly.
1: Wembanyama's point total. I lost game two, so I'm trying to win my money.
3: I mean,
1: back.
3: If he's ever going to score more than that, it would be tonight. I mean, if he doesn't, he's just.
1: They're losing.
2: If he doesn't, they're losing. He gets off to a 1-7 start, that building is going to cave down on top of him because they hate him more than they hate anybody else.
3: If there was any night that he was going to drive to the basket and use his alien body to score dunks, it's tonight.
1: Yeah.
3: Because he has just been murdered by everyone.
2: Let's see how that whistle goes early in the game. That's the thing.
1: Who's calling the game? Do we know?
2: Whoever it is, if he gets touch fouls early on, then that place will become rabid crazy.
3: You know, I don't think Tony Brothers is a bad ref. It's just the way that he acts like he is trying to send the microphone to its room and it can't come out for another hour. Like, he's so awkwardly aggressive toward the microphone. When he's announcing whether a call was overturned or not.
1: He worked out well for the Thunder when he reffed the game five. So
5: we do have ref assignments.
1: Okay, what do we got?
5: Mark Davis.
1: Mark Davis is the one who killed us in game seven. He did game seven, I believe. Yeah.
5: John Goble and Curtis Blair.
1: Okay. Yeah, Mark Davis was the crew chief for game seven.
3: So it's probably going to be a lot of stuff let go tonight.
1: Yeah, I bet you're right, Carrie. Yeah.
2: As long as they let it go both ways, that's it. If you're going to allow Stephon Castle to do what he's going to do to Jalen Brunson, then let the Knicks do what they want to do to Wemby. That's a fair trade.
1: By the way, Steph Castle, who's all the double face talk from the Spurs about ethical basketball. Steph Castle flailed and flopped, and on the play, you can look up the replay.
4: he does the whole kicking and screaming and hurt his ankle on it because he landed awkwardly on his flop. So, you know, you can't talk noise and then try to do the same thing.
2: It was ridiculous. On Wembanyama's possible game-winning shot with a couple seconds left,
4: flailed.
2: He threw his feet out in front of him before he hit the ground and flailed
4: You're
2: back.
4: You're not going to get a call at the end of the game.
2: And the referees absolutely
4: no.
2: did not fall for it. It was so fantastic. It's, again, the thing I come back to, it's like with him and Jokic and any talented players, when you are so good and so talented, yet you still do that. You're good enough that you don't need to do any of that, yet you still feel the need because you're a weak ass.
4: Well, he's so big, too. It's harder, hide.
2: He's a piece of trash.
4: Well, all you got to, I mean, you're that tall. You're just shooting over people. Like, people know you're not going to
2: He doesn't
4: fall.
2: Like when you make basketball hard for him. He doesn't like it.
3: He doesn't, I mean, and that's the thing that was so frustrating about Chet is like, if you body up Wimby, he does not like it. He's not used to people pushing him around and making his shots difficult.
2: Because people don't bother doing that during the regular season. I mean, everybody doesn't come in and go, we're just going to stop him. No, I mean, it's just a Thursday night, and the Spurs are in town. Nobody really makes a special point of it. But here in the playoffs, no, that's your game plan. Make him uncomfortable, push him away from his comfortable spots, turn him into a jump shooter. And the Knicks are really doing a great job at that.
3: And the Spurs really, I mean, they haven't had that moment. I mean, they've answered a little bit here and there, but they just haven't had that, you know, two out of the four quarters, like where Champagny and Vassell and even Wembanyama and Castle are all just hitting threes that just answer a three that the other team just made.
4: Yeah, I'll tell you what, De'Aaron Fox, for some reason, decides game 7 against the Thunder was the day he was going to be really healthy and really fast and look great.
2: He played pretty good in game 2.
4: But then he fell apart because he was hurt. He's hurt again. Like, he's limping around. He was good until he got hurt.
2: Right.
4: Now I'm like, yeah, that's probably going to carry over tonight, I would bet.
3: By the way, he really kept
4: them together in that game for a while.
3: Has everybody kind of – I'm curious, now that we're a little bit past the pain of the loss, how do we feel about – the makeup of the Thunder roster.
4: Well, guess who's speaking about that today? That'd be Sam Presti. He's got his media extravaganza, end of year, like exit interview, press conference.
3: Okay, good tease, but how do you feel?
4: Well, let's talk about it when we come back.
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0: We are the Morning Animals. It is Monday, June 8th. Nice day, too.
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4: One thing about the Knicks game tonight, apparently they did a MSG, Madison Square Garden, the network. Like they own the Knicks and all. And James Dolan is the owner, but he's in charge of that whole group. Anyway, MSG did a fundraiser for two celebrity row seats for Game 3 tonight.
3: Saw that.
4: Raised $1 million for the Garden of Dreams Foundation, which is their specific charity that they organize. Somebody paid $1 million for two courts.
2: How timely when you're having your event to have the NBA Finals be in New York. Hey, imagine calling somebody and go, can we possibly get a couple tickets, you know, for that game to auction those off? And I mean, heck, for you, knowing what you were going to get, you'd be more than happy to pay a scalper anything they wanted, knowing that you're going to make a whole lot more money off of it.
4: They say the $1 million donation is the single largest donation ever to that charity, which has been around for a long time.
2: Good so, for them.
4: Yeah.
0: That's a great thing.
4: Well, and also, I'll tell you what's a good thing. The Knicks are also donating hundreds of free tickets to underprivileged youth throughout the New York City area for Game 3 and for Game 4. I don't know what the criteria is, but, you know, that's cool. It's cool because they know the deal. Normal people are getting priced out of this deal tonight and Game 4.
2: Like every season ticket holder who would have access to tickets just like throughout the playoffs, just like Thunder fans did last year,

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3: How often do you stop to wonder whether you should share something that's revealing, maybe even embarrassing, with a partner, a friend, or even your boss? In her new book called Revealing, The Underrated Power of Oversharing, behavioral scientist Leslie John says doing just that can help you deepen relationships that are vital to your life. We need people to trust us in order to get things like love, friendship, and career success. That's what she told us. When you make yourself vulnerable by revealing something sensitive, it does make other people trust you. In turn, when you ask someone to reveal something about themselves, showing that interest will generally lead someone to like you more. Why? Because people like to be asked about themselves, she says. It also signals that they are discriminating and choosy, but in a good way. I'm Dr. Sanjay Gupta, helping you live a better life.
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0: And what a team this Knights team. They may still lose it, but the Knights are good, dude. They are really good. And your boy Tortorella is tearing it up.
1: They're on a little
0: he
1: run.
0: Keeps on winning.
1: They're on a little run here. It's like 35-plus-year-olds making a huge impact. Now that they've gotten healthy, those guys can still play, man.
0: I mean, it's a great series, man. I'm fired up about it. I really am. All right, let's take an OG&E break. We'll come back here to Busch League Sports Tavern. And let's get the phones going. 405-900-9957. That's a Lucky Star line. Let's do it. We're going to take calls all hour before Mr. Eschbeck comes on. Right here on the home of the Oklahoma City Thunder, the Animal.
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20: If you are struggling with substance abuse, alcohol, pills, whatever it may be, first of all, it's nothing to be ashamed of. We know addiction is a brain disease, and we also know getting into recovery can be tough. Also, in case this helps, I want to tell you about a new study at a Harvard School of Public Health, which found that spiritual belief, the idea of a steady religious practice, had a protective effect from addiction. Experts we talked to told us there were probably a few reasons why this might be the case. Number one, excessive drug and alcohol use would not be the norm in a religious community. and people want to fit in.

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12: And back. We're back with a show known in Audubon Park as the Total
5: Dominance. Our
12: Jim's at a great sports bar. Bush League, going to be telling you all about it. Buried to death of Stacey King.
13: Yeah, you know, I was just doing some research on Stacey today. Lots to say. Great, great personality. Great ambassador for OU. All those things. Great player in the old days. But what people forget is the transformation he made. He was not a great player his first 2 years. He played
5: his. That's what Al said.
13: I looked it up. His first two seasons, he averaged 16 minutes a game, 6.7 points, 3.8 rebounds, and shot 42% from the field. And he's a nice player. He blocked shots. He was a pretty good prospect.

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6: And back here on this Monday afternoon, hot Monday. Don't forget, we'll be carrying the Knicks and Spurs game 3 tonight in the Garden Party. And join us, Tommy Tubbs. Devastated, Tommy. I'm sure you were absolutely devastated yesterday also when you heard the news about Stacey King.
7: Hello, Al. Totally, completely devastated and shocked. Just communicated with Stacey Thursday. And, you know, this is the time of the year that he plans his travel and summer and all that stuff. And we had a great conversation with a lot of old teammates on Thursday. It was David Johnson's 61st birthday. And we had a large text, and then, you know, in great Stacey fashion, he was always such a great communicator and supporter and just fun guy, but he would communicate with his avatars. I'm sure he sent you some of those, and it was just, you know, it hadn't set in yet.
6: Well, I said earlier, and I've been around OU basketball a long, long time, that there was never a player that improved as much from day one when he arrived on campus to the last day when he left.
7: There's no doubt. I remember distinctly, Al, and my senior year was the 84, 85.

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